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day, Potts Farm was a place to go. 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

0: Well, it doesn't seem like it now, but it's actually going to be mainly sunny by later on today. Rain in the forecast here this morning, and it will head out and a little bit cooler than we had it yesterday. The high later today is going to get up to 17 degrees. Maybe feel like 16, but around 17. But there's still a substantial amount of rain falling here this morning, 10 to 15 millimeters. So give yourself just a little bit of extra time, because that stopping time is not what you may expect.
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0: 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James Barker Band, 534 here on a Friday morning on the Morning Drive with Dan.

0: Kenny Chesney, Remember Me That Way. A lot of people remember Dolly Parton, and the tributes continue to pour in. On Jeopardy, they decided, you know what, we're going to pay tribute to Dolly Parton and have a category for her. Unfortunately for Jeopardy, the contestants weren't up on their Dolly Parton trivia.
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2: No. Coat of Many Colors was the name of this song. Yeah. Last clue, Dolly's rise to fame began after she partnered with Porter Wagoner. Going solo, she left him with this now classic song. Kristen.
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0: You know, I'm just thinking, the way Dolly Parton lived her life, more people should know Dolly Parton trivia. At least the way she lived her life. Parmalee, 541.

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0: man. Hey, today is National Name Your Car Day. I'm interested to know if anybody names their car. I've got to say, I've never named a car. But have you, or have you in the past? And what would you name it now? If you're trying to figure that out, we might have a little helpful tint.
1: Today is National Name Your Car Day. And to celebrate, we've got a few tips for naming your car like a pro. Tip number one, give your vehicle a classic female name. Let's face it, cars are divas. You want something elegant yet unique, like Gertrude, Delilah, or for the bold ones out there, Karen. But be careful, name it Karen, and it might demand to speak to your mechanic. Tip number two, if a woman's name is too boring for you, try a pun. For example, if you drive a Toyota Camry, choose something like Camry On, My Wayward Son. Got an old Jeep? Try Jeep Thrills. How about Hondominium? Carmageddon! Or Tesla La Vista, baby? The possibilities for hilarious names are simply endless. Tip number three. Try a rhyme like Rhonda the Honda, Greta the Jetta, or Sammy the Rammy. It doesn't even have to make sense to be fun. Remember, the more ridiculous, the better, because when you tell someone your car's name, you want them to think, wow, this person either has a great sense of humor or needs serious psychotherapy. But there you have it, folks. Whether it's sassy, punny, or rhymingly ridiculous, your car deserves a name as much as any screaming baby does. And if all else fails, simply name the vehicle for how it makes you feel, like Stallzilla, Old Faithless, or perhaps Breakdown Betty. Because who knows, maybe giving it a name will convince it to actually start when you're late for work. This has been Tips for Naming Your Car Like a Pro. Now go out there, christen that ride, and drive with pride. Happy National Name Your Car Day. Cheerio.
0: Well, after my accident, maybe I'll just call this car Survivor.
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1: From the Skywards News Center, I'm Rafael Torres. The town of Georgina marked the National Day of Truth and Reconciliation yesterday with a community gathering focused on remembering residential school victims and honoring survivors. The ceremony at the Civic Center was held with the Chippewas of Georgina Island First Nation, featured speakers, a smudging ceremony, and a flag raising, honoring residential school survivors and the children who never returned home, while recognizing the ongoing work of healing and reconciliation. York Regional Police say it is aware of threats made against several Islamic schools across Canada, including here in Ontario, but said there is currently no known threat in York Region. Police are increasing their presence around schools, places of worship, and other community gathering spaces while working with local leaders to address concerns. Residents are encouraged to remain vigilant and report any suspicious activity or hate-related incidents to police. GO Transit is making temporary changes to Barrie Line service this weekend as crews carry out major track upgrades. From Saturday through Sunday, trains will not stop at Downsview Park GO, and some passengers will need to use GO buses or TTC Line 1 to complete their trips. Regular service will resume on October 14th, with minor schedule changes in place from October 5th through the 13th. From the Skywards News Center, I'm Rafael Torres.
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2: We are expecting some showers today later in the afternoon. That should all clear out of the way. A high of 17 degrees. Clear tonight, a low of 7. Tomorrow, sunshine, high of 17. And Sunday, a mix of sun and cloud and a high of 19. Weather is brought to you by S&B Keswick Motors, serving Georgina since 1972 from the corner of Queensway and Glenwoods. Tell them Big Daddy sent you. And that's your Skywards weather. I'm Samantha Diaz.
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3: Things traveling well on the southbound side of the 404 so far this morning. Nothing to slow you there. You'll find an easy drive starting off as well on Highway 48. Highway 47 in and out of Uxbridge looking good for the moment. Don't forget about the closure, though. That's in the Sutton area. You won't be able to use High Street between West and Burke. You'll have to use North Street instead. 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I'm Spencer Costin.
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0: Had the privilege of seeing Tennille Towns up close and personal at the Horseshoe Tavern a little while ago with Max McNown. Just an incredible talent that that voice just carries. And her stories about being a Canadian, playing at the Horseshoe Tavern, where Shania Twain played for the first time this year. It was quite an evening. And as I said, quite a talent. Hey, don't forget, get your name in for our Premier North Windows and Doors contest. You still have some time for this week. All you have to do is text us on our ICD insurance text line at 905-989-0937 and text the word window. That's texting the word window to 905-989-0937, which is our ICD insurance text line, and your name goes into the draw. That draw will take place later on this afternoon. Elle will have it on the rodeo. Last week's winner was Sharon Heath. Congratulations. So $1,000 going to Sharon towards windows and doors from Premier North, and a great time doing that. I was talking to Jody last night about the contest. She said, because I'm your partner, you can't enter, but she'd love to do that. That's for sure. Because she'd love to get a new front door and before the winter, you want to keep those winds out. I had, double doors installed by Premier North, about a year ago. And what a difference it made before the winter of last year. Thank goodness, because we remember the winter of last year, and it kept the snow and kept the warm inside. The snow stayed outside, and the warm stayed inside, and made a huge difference. And I think I mentioned this on the air. My best friend, who's pretty picky, I mean, he's done some building, and he said, wow, I absolutely love those doors. And I've said this as well, that it's probably the only part of the house that's still square, because it's an old cottage, and things tended to rot, and they were rotted. They cleared out the sill and reframed it, and it is it's amazing when you can open the door and close the door with one finger. It's very convenient. So it's a great work that they do, and you could have some of that work done and have $1,000 off. All you have to do is text us, ICD Insurance text line, 905-989-0937, and don't forget to text the word window.
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0: And this week, we're talking to Nathan Pegg from Homestead Orchards, and unfortunately, a growing concern. 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Farmers working very hard on that, and Nathan Pegg very concerned about that. 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

it could be a little wet on those roads in the outskirts. Actually, a little wet on all the roads right now. Just be careful for hydroplaning. And here's the other thing is where we kind of reached into that time of the season. All the leaves with the rain coming off and some of those side roads are a little slick with the

the leaves and the water this morning. So just give yourself a little bit of extra time. On our Facebook page today, we've got an extra donut drop taking place today because the Mystic Fair is opening Friday and Saturday, and we're going to drop some donuts off to the crew setting up. So we'll be there at noon hour. It doesn't open till 4 o'clock this afternoon, but it's 4 to 9, and then tomorrow it is 10 to 5, and the first 33 people through the door will get themselves a swag bag. So again, it's at 4 o'clock that it's opening, but we'll drop by with some donuts just to give them lots of sugar to run through the rest of the day, and they'll have tons of energy before they burn out, I guess. Today is also National Name Your Car Day. 20% of people who were in the recent survey said that they name their car. I've never done that, but there are many that do, and wondering if you've ever done that in the past, and if not, what would you name your car now? Let us know and leave your messages on our Facebook page. Also, Georgina Ice playing tonight. They're facing Schaumburg, and they're also holding a food drive, so we get a poster for that. And, of course, we have our mind bender. 27% of people say this is the most annoying sound. What is it? Leave your answer at that Facebook page, K-Country 93.7 FM. And the answer to yesterday's question, 39% of pet owners have scolded their dog for doing this. What is it? It is digging through the trash.

0: Yeah, Georgina Ice back on the ice tonight at the Ice Palace. That's a lot of ice, I tell you. Well, they're trying to ice the folks from Schaumburg tonight. Puck drop is scheduled for 7:30.
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0: We'll talk to the president and general manager of the Georgina Ice, Mr. Joe Kornacki, coming up at 8:10 this morning.

0: around 6:34 here on the Morning Drive. It's Dan Pollard with you on the new K Country 93.7, today's best country. Big day in Ottawa today as a number of people, 51 Canadians, will be moved in the, or either getting the Order of Canada or moved within the Order of Canada. The highest level you can go is companion to the Order of Canada, and that is what the honor is going to be bestowed on Michael J. Fox today. He's going to be honored at Rideau Hall this morning, already a member of the Order of Canada, so he's being promoted to a companion in this ceremony, and they are doing that because he is a global advocate and obviously a great actor, the whole thing. He became an Order of Canada for that, but his work with Parkinson's disease, since actually contracting the disease, he has raised $2.5 billion for research into the disease, and of course shared his whole experience about the challenges faced with people who are living with the symptoms. In all, 51 people again expected at that ceremony in Ottawa today for our highest honors in our country.
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0: Well, you don't wish the worst to somebody who gets traded from your team, but Toronto Maple Leaf fans watching to see what Matthew Nyes was going to do last night for the Columbus Blue Jackets after being traded by the Toronto Maple Leafs. Well, let's just say looked pretty good. Two goals and an assist and a win for Columbus.
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0: Joe Miller and Under the Influence, 647. I don't know about being under the influence, but I'm not a big fan of really hot, spicy foods. I'm okay. I'm actually better than I was years ago, but I can eat a little spicier foods. I've got friends that could just eat spicy foods and, it doesn't bother them at all. The hotter, the better. I can't get into it. And it came up about a week or so ago. I made some buttered chicken and used some of the sauce I had purchased. Just the grocery store nearby, and I hadn't looked at the label. So normally I buy it, and I don't really look at the label, but it's the mild. Well, it was not the mild. So make the chicken. We got the rice, and I put some onion in it and a couple other things. And, it's ready to go. So we're ready to start eating dinner. Start eating, and my eyes start sweating because it is spicy. And then the lips are burning like crazy. And Jody's looking up, and she's good with spicy food. She's a lot better than I am. And she's looking at me going, is there a problem? I'm going, yes, I'm on fire right now. I said, I don't do really great with spicy foods. And she said, okay, well, and here's the thing. People, often will get water or milk. It's not great because what it does is just washes all that heat around your mouth and burns more parts of your mouth, or at least it feels like it's burning. The best thing to do is eat some cucumber. So we had made a salad to go along with the buttered chicken that night. And I'm pretty sure that this grossed Jody out, but I thought, okay, well, I'm not going to go cut more cucumber up. But there's actually some in this salad. So I took the salad and dumped it into my buttered chicken. It actually tasted pretty good, and it allowed me to get through the rest of the meal. But, I know that not everybody is into spicy foods. There are some out there who are. There are people who are not. But, hey, if you're looking for a tip and you get caught and you get a salad, and you get some really spicy food, why not? Dump the salad in it. It might save you.
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0: I've never had my eyes sweat before.
3: It is technically an issue-free drive out there. Just make sure you're driving according to road conditions, as it is a bit rainy. The only volume on the 404 headed southbound is going to crop up by the time you get down to Shepherd, so from Shepherd to the DVP is a little bit slower. Highway 48 is moving well, but we do have a collision now on the westbound side of Highway 47. That is just past Concession Road 2. Not really causing much in the way of delays, but should still let you know it's there. If you spot something else, tell us toll-free at 1-833-NOW-SLOW. 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And that's the latest traffic. I'm Spencer Costin.
0: Well, it's good news on the Richmond Hill line this morning. Good service. Same for the Stouffville line. However, on that Barry line, we do have a delay. Good news is it is now moving, but there was an equipment issue with the train that departed at 5:41, scheduled for 7:29 arrival, and it is delayed by 14 minutes. Hopefully not delaying other trains too much. But here is a quick reminder. This weekend, there is no train service. No GO Train service at any of the Barrie, on the Barrie line at all. So GO Trains will be replaced by buses for the weekend for construction. And that is going to continue Monday through Tuesday, October 13th. So there are going to be some adjustments. Your best bet if you use that Barrie line is to check GoTransit.com for the train that you are using. We got some rain still falling, and it's been falling quite intensely. For a little while. It is going to start to clear off, though, through the morning hours, so that is the good news. However, if you are out there driving this morning, just give yourself some extra time, because not only the rain, which can cause hydroplaning, but also the leaves on the road, especially on some of those side roads. Not quite as mild as it was yesterday. The high today is 17, and there is no Humidex to talk about. We're currently sitting at 13 degrees, feels a little closer to 11. And again, that rain is going to stop in the next few hours. 12 degrees right now in Barrie. It is the same story in Newmarket at 12. 14 in Orillia, 13 in Uxbridge, and 12 degrees in Holland Landing.
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1: From the Skywards News Center, I'm Rafael Torres. Allison Peck from Cedar Center joined Dan Pollard last week to promote York Regional Police's Ride for Refuge.
2: We're the only trauma-specific organization in York Region that works with the issue of child abuse. We'll be offering a well-marked 2.5 and 5-kilometer walking trail to the south, as well as a riding loop to the north to Holland Landing. We are looking for anyone who wants to join us on that day to walk, ride, or roll.
1: Ride for Refuge takes place tomorrow, October 3rd, at Fairley Lake in Newmarket from 1 to 4 p.m. Nathan Pegg from Homestead Orchard spoke with us about the uptick in thefts he's been noticing on his farm.
3: Oh, it boils me. I'm thinking, you know, oh, I can just take whatever I want, or even a few extra apples that won't fit in their bag that they paid for on our farm. You know, I get people, they fill their pockets, they fill their bag. There is a lot of theft here. You know, I don't mind if people go out and they test a strawberry to make sure they're sweet or the way that they like them. But it's another thing to go out and graze and have a full meal.
1: 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York Regional Police have charged a 40-year-old man following a series of incidents in Newmarket, including reports of explicit notes being left at homes and a man prowling near a hotel. John Stewart Weir was arrested on September 30th and faces several charges, including criminal harassment and indecent communications. Police say there may be other unreported incidents and are asking anyone with information to contact York Regional Police or Crime Stoppers anonymously. From the Skywards News Center, I'm Rafael Torres.
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4: We are expecting some showers today later in the afternoon. That should all clear out of the way. A high of 17 degrees. Clear tonight, a low of 7. Tomorrow, sunshine, high of 17. And Sunday, a mix of sun and cloud and a high of 19. Weather is brought to you by S&B Keswick Motors, serving Georgina since 1972 from the corner of Queensway and Glenwoods. Tell them Big Daddy sent you. And that's your Skywards weather. I'm Samantha Diaz.
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5: Still a soggy start on major morning routes, but the 404 traveling well headed southbound right now. Nothing to slow you until you get down to Shepherd. Highway 48 is also in good shape for the moment, but what we do have is a collision on the eastbound side of Highway 47 just before Concession Road 2. But what we're seeing is minimal delays just through that area. It's a very, very brief issue, but once you get past it, things are once again moving quite well. 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And that's the latest traffic. I'm Spencer Costin.
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0: Okay, so I hadn't heard about this one, Miranda Lambert, there at 7:06. Apparently, Miranda and Chad Kroeger, who is Nickelman's front man, had a bit of a bar fight. At least it was deemed a bar fight at the time. Happened way back in 2010, and somebody recently asked her, true or false, you hit Chad Kroeger in the face. Miranda said, hey, no, did not hit him in the face. No, I threw moonshine on his face. It was late night. No one was in their best state at that point. I don't know if we're fine now. And you know what? I don't care.
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0: Oh, I've heard some stories about Chad Kroeger. I had a friend who was going to do some contract work out at his place in British Columbia. And he just said, well, if ego was a balloon, this guy could go all the way around the world.

0: already hitting the brakes already. Okay, kids, that's it. I'm turning this whole thing around. We've talked about this before. Jordan Davis said that was the origin of the song, the fact that he and his brother used to fool around. And if I, you know, I'm going to turn this thing around, whatever, and kind of extrapolate it into present day life. It's cool. Cool thought. Just want to remind everybody, this past week, we had a meet and greet for the municipal election, the Georgina Chamber of Commerce putting this together. So this past Monday, they had it at the Georgina Ice Palace. Next Monday, they will be having it at the Link. So it will be between 6 and 8 at the Link. Similar idea where you can meet and talk to the candidates one-on-one. I think it's just an awesome idea. That and they actually taped debates this week, or last week, I guess it is now, because it's been on for a week. But Rogers has it on their channel. So Rogers TV Georgina, channel 10. Also, RogersTV.com if you want to stream it, or Rogers TV YouTube channel is the chance to see it. And a good way to get information in, and staying away from social media where, you know, algorithms get involved. It's just a good opportunity to actually zone in. And if you've got those questions, you can do it. You can ask those questions one-on-one. And stay tuned, because we will be posting on our Facebook page, our web page, shortly, a questionnaire that we asked all the candidates, and they've given us the answers. And we'll be posting that at some point next week. We'll let you know more about that. Don't forget that it is the weekend of the Mystic Fair, the fourth annual event. It opens later today, 4 to 9, and then 10 to 5 at the Link. $2 a person, or a non-perishable food donation for the Georgina Community Food Pantry. And the first 33 people through the door today and again tomorrow will receive swag bags. Tarot readers, oracle readers will be there, aura photography. They've got crystals, mystic tattoos, holistic healers, plus 40 vendors in all. So local artisans are going to be there, community groups, hands-on workshops, breakout sessions, and on-site food, and as well food and drink vendors will be on hand. So don't miss out on the Mystic Fair, the fourth annual Georgina Mystic Fair, opening later today at the Link at 4 o'clock.
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8: 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Wow.

Congratulations to Sharon Heath. She was our first winner of $1,000 toward Windows and Doors from Premier North Windows and Doors. All she did was text us on our ICD insurance text line at 905-989-0937 and text the word window. And you could do the same thing. Text the word window to 905-989-0937, the ICD insurance text line, and you could be a winner. Elle's going to make the draw for this week later on this afternoon on the rodeo. Also, I want to say congratulations to Heather Dunn. She was the winner of week two of Catch the Ace Lottery, won $912. Don't forget that those tickets are back on sale for next week's draw, that draw at 3 o'clock next Wednesday afternoon. On our Facebook page today, do you ever name your car? I never did, never thought about naming my car. I've called it things, but you know, over the years, but never named it. But I guess some people do. 20% of people in a recent survey said, yeah, they name their car. What would you name your car if you did name your car? Have you named your car in the past? Anyway, leave your answers on our Facebook page. Also, we've got the fact that we've got an extra donut drop taking place. It's going to take place later on today. And we are going to be dropping by the Mystic Fair at noon hour just to give a little extra energy to all those getting set for that 4 o'clock opening for the Mystic Fair later today at the link. Also, the Georgina Ice back on the ice against Schaumburg tonight. And off the ice, they are picking up some non-perishable food items, hoping that you can bring those in. It's a great deal, too, because if you bring in a non-perishable food item for the Georgina Food Pantry, then you'll get 50% off of your next visit for the next game. As well, we have a mindbender question. 27% of people say this is the most annoying sound. What is it? Leave the answer on the Facebook page where you'll find the answer to yesterday's question. 39% of pet owners have scolded their

your dog for doing this. It's digging through the trash. Yeah, that's. I never had that problem with Kyra at all. I was very, very lucky. 7:24 on the drive.

0: Luke Combs is on a weight loss program, but he's getting into the food business. We mentioned this a while ago, but his Category 10 restaurant in Las Vegas is about to open. They're going to start bringing in guests a couple of Thursdays from now, October the 15th. It's a three-story high building at Flamingo Las Vegas, and it's not small. It didn't skimp on size. 800 seats, 7 interior bars, 2 stages, a retail area, and a rooftop with a view of the strip. Grand opening celebrations include a raffle for 5 pairs of dingo boots for the first 50 guests. Free line dancing and performances are also planned. Hey, he's doing it up big.
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0: 7:32 here on a Friday morning. Good morning. Off on a donut run later on today, so we'll be dropping by Zayers in Keswick. Also, we'll announce our donut drop-off for next week. So today is just an extra special day. We're just trying to sugar up all the crews that are going to be working all weekend long at the Mystic Fair at the Link. It opens at 4 o'clock today, so they're getting there at noon to make sure they've got everything set up, because it will be a busy weekend. I'm trying to remember, April Jones told us, I think it was over 1,000 people that attended that first year, and then they expanded it to a two-day event, and that is the case again. This is the fourth year for the Mystic Fair, and 40 vendors. They sold out. Well, April was saying that they just didn't have any room for anybody else. Plus, it's not just about the Mystic, but also community. And she says it's very important part of what this event is. So you're going to find people like Hospice Georgina there with the Catch the Ace lottery tickets and other community service organizations that'll be a part of this. And lots of great food. NDB and Tootsie will be there. They'll be selling all kinds of great food. And there are other food vendors there and drink vendors as well. So you don't have to be a believer to walk in the door. It's only $2 a person or a non-perishable food donation for the Georgina Community Food Pantry. So giving back to the community, that is a big part of what's going on. And as April says, it's about creating a positive atmosphere, positive vibe. And that positive vibe will be on through the weekend, 4 to 9 on Friday, 10 to 5 on Saturday. And if nothing else, it should be easy to find out who is helping out as far as the staff for the event, because they'll be running around like crazy, burning off the sugar from the donuts we're going to drop off later on this morning.
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0: Rain's heading out, and it'll start to clear. It hasn't quite done that yet, but we are looking for sunshine later on today. A little bit cooler than it has been. We're looking at a high of 17. Same story tomorrow, 17, mainly sunny. And then a mixture of sun and cloud, a little more cloud cover by the afternoon on Sunday, but slightly warmer at 18.
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0: Did I just say slightly warmer? I think I did. It's okay. It's pretty comfortable weather this time.

0: But check out our Facebook page today, having some fun. It's National Name Your Car Day. So we're asking you whether or not you've ever named your car and what that name might be. The most unusual nicknames given to cars by men, according to a recent survey, Bad Man, Big Barry. Hey, jump into Big Barry there. Mother Wagon, Muscles, Phantom Flyer, Purple People Eater, Scarlet O'Kara. Oh, very, very good. Sexy Bob the Fourth. Yeah, I'm thinking there a lot of people wouldn't be getting into that one. The Bongo Dog Doodah Van. This one's obviously a used car because the name that the owner gives it is the Compost Heap.
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0: Could be worse. Could be a Ford. One person called their vehicle the Ford Fiasco. We'll explore some of the names that you have for your car that have been dropped off on our Facebook page. We'll talk about that coming up in a moment.

0: and John Mayer. Yeah, it is the morning drive here on a Friday morning. And just taking a look outside, the clouds starting to break up a little bit. Haven't seen the sun, but the rain, for the most part, has ended. And we're actually looking for sunny skies later on today. We got a full forecast for you in just a moment. But we're talking about the fact that some people name their car. It's a national Name Your Car Day. I've never done that. I got to admit, never have done that, although I've yelled many names at my vehicles over the years. But some people do name their cars, and we're just giving an example of some of the bad names that men have used. Top 10 nicknames for cars: The Beast, Betty or Betsy, Susie, Bubbles, Bubble or Bubbles, Baby or My Baby, Penny or we'll just go with Penny here. Taylor Swift or Swiftly, Fifi, Lance or Lancelot, and Ellie, Elle or Ella. Those are the popular names for cars. Ann Pritchett on our Facebook page, and we've thrown this up on our Facebook page this morning. Ann Pritchett said, "I used to name every car the same, Charlie. But since I've had kids, the names have been related to what we were into as a family at that point." Interesting. So we'll just ask, Annie Pritchett, and ask her what the name of the car is, and you'll know what they're up to these days. Evie from Pokemon was one of the cars, and Mando, as in the Mandalorian, the car names. Ian Giffen says Scarlet, the truck. It is a beautiful color. Brian Williams saying, "I absolutely love that color. It is spectacular. It's a spectacular red color." Brian Williams, I guess, names his vehicle Storm. What do you name your vehicle? Do you name your vehicle at all? Have you named your vehicle? Maybe in high school, you know, you get that first high school car and you give it a name. What is it, or what was it? Just leave your answers on our Facebook page, and you'll find that at KCOM Country 93.7 FM. Right now, you'll find out what's going on in traffic.
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2: At this point, what we're dealing with is a pretty decent drive on the southbound side of the 404. There's a little volume Davis Drive to St. John's Side Road, and then briefly showing some volume around Elgin Mills now as well. And then further down from Finch to the DVP is beginning to fill in at this time. It's going to be the heaviest portion of the 404. Highway 48 continuing to impress, though, and there is still that collision on Highway 47 headed eastbound just at Concession Road 2. If you do spot any other problems, don't hesitate to let us know toll-free at 1-833 now slow. 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And that's the latest traffic. I'm Spencer Costin.
0: Thank you, Spencer. Taking a look at GO Transit this morning. We did have an earlier issue in that Barrie line, but that has now been cleared. They had some equipment issues. Here's something to keep in mind. If you're using that Barrie line on the weekend, there will be no GO train service on the Barrie line. GO buses will run between Allendale Waterfront and Rutherford GO, and then direct to the Highway 407 bus terminal. So that is for this weekend. Good service reported on the Richmond Hill and the Stouffville lines this morning. Weather-wise, we've got the rain heading out, and we're actually looking for some sunshine by later on this morning and into the afternoon. A high near 17 degrees this afternoon. Currently sitting at 13 in the town of Georgina. It is 12 in Barrie and in Newmarket, 14 in Orillia, 13 in Uxbridge, and 12 degrees in Holland Landing.
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1: From the Skywards News Center, I'm Raphael Torres. Allison Peck from Cedar Center joined Dan Pollard last week to promote York Regional Police's Ride for Refuge.
2: We're the only trauma-specific organization in York Region that works with the issue of child abuse. We'll be offering a well-marked 2.5 and 5-kilometer walking trail to the south, as well as a riding loop to the north to Holland Landing. We are looking for anyone who wants to join us on that day to walk, ride, or roll.
1: Ride for Refuge takes place tomorrow, October 3rd, at Fairley Lake in Newmarket from 1 to 4 p.m. Nathan Pegg from Homestead Orchard spoke with us about the uptick in thefts he's been noticing on his farm.
3: Oh, it boils me. I'm thinking, you know, oh, I can just take whatever I want, or even a few extra apples that won't fit in their bag that they paid for on our farm. You know, I get people, they fill their pockets, they fill their bag. There is a lot of theft here. You know, I don't mind if people go out and they test a strawberry to make sure they're sweet or the way that they like them. But it's another thing to go out and graze and have a full meal.
1: 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York Regional Police have charged a 40-year-old man following a series of incidents in Newmarket, including reports of explicit notes being left at homes and a man prowling near a hotel. John Stewart Weir was arrested on September 30th and faces several charges, including criminal harassment and indecent communications. Police say there may be other unreported incidents and are asking anyone with information to contact York Regional Police or Crime Stoppers anonymously. From the Skywards News Center, I'm Raphael Torres.
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4: We are expecting some showers today later in the afternoon. That should all clear out of the way. A high of 17 degrees. Clear tonight, a low of 7. Tomorrow, sunshine, high of 17. And Sunday, a mix of sun and cloud and a high of 19. Weather is brought to you by S&B Keswick Motors, serving Georgina since 1972 from the corner of Queensway and Glenwoods. Tell them Big Daddy sent you. And that's your Skywards weather. I'm Samantha Diaz.
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7: Another look on the southbound side of the 404, and there's still barely any volume around Davis Drive. What you've got is it really starting for you around the Elgin Mills area. From Elgin Mills down to 16th is a little slower, but from Finch to the DVP remains the heaviest part. Highway 48 continuing to impress at this point, and it looks like we finally got that earlier problem on Highway 47 approaching Concession Road 2 out of the way. If you do spot any other active incidents, don't hesitate to let us know toll-free at 1-833-NOW-SLOW. 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And that's the latest traffic. I'm Spencer Costin.
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0: Timmy, it is 8:11. It's the Morning Drive with Dan on the new K Country 93.7. Today's Best Country Friday morning. And in our 8:10 break, we usually catch up, and we'll do exactly that today with Joe Kornackia, who is the president and general manager of the Georgina Ice. Good morning, sir.
1: Good morning.
0: So how you feeling going into tonight's game? You guys are facing Schaumburg and lost that first matchup in overtime, 4-3. Is it making it any easier to have a little bit of extra spark for the guys knowing that they lost the first game against them?
1: Oh, yes. So, the boys are ready to play. We had a terrific practice last night, and they're gonna be playing well. They promised to play well tonight, and we expect a W. The first game was they came out a little flat, but it's payback time tonight.
0: So you guys beating Uxbridge last Friday, 6-5, obviously a great game, a couple of goals in the third period, and then lost 6-2 to Port Perry. Looking at the two games, what would you say was the difference?
1: Once again, the kids have to come out and play all the time, and sometimes just not working hard, taking a few shifts off. It's the thing about the league this year, especially in our division. You can't take a night off against anybody. You have to come and play all the time, and the boys were getting together, having a big win against Uxbridge. They took it easy a little bit. We were okay in the first period, and then we ran into some penalty problems in the second period, and I think they scored 3 power play goals. And that was really it. The other thing was that our goaltender, Lindsay, was injured. So he's actually out tonight. We traded for a goaltender from he lives in Newmarket, Ryan Jacobs. He'll be in the lineup tonight.
0: Ryan Jacobs. So concerns about those penalties this year?
1: Well, they get it. They came at a very bad time, and discipline. You have to play disciplined hockey, especially against a really good North Perry, Port Perry team. But we ran into very serious penalty problem. I mean, we got 5 penalties in a row in Port Perry, and that was really the difference.
0: How difficult is it? I mean, you guys just made a coaching change for the coach to come in and institute something to help prevent a problem like that with penalties.
1: I think that more than the coach, I think some of the players have to be accountable themselves. They're older. So we have some older kids and that really, really should know better. But as far as the coach is concerned, Brian is doing a great job. He's doing well, and we don't expect the same to reoccur. Actually, it's happened in a couple of games now. We're kind of worried about it a little bit, but I think that the boys know that they have to play disciplined hockey.
0: So off the ice tonight, a number of things going on, including your food drive. So bringing along a non-perishable food item?
1: Oh, yes. Our big thing is we have Jan Carter. She's been great. She's helping us within the community. We're doing this tonight, and it's really giving back to the community. We have to... it's a big focus for us to have local talent, and food drive and other items in the community are really, really important for us.
0: And also, there's if you bring in a non-perishable food item for the Georgina Food Pantry, then you actually get 50% off your next game, which is a great deal.
1: Yes. Yeah, so it's good. We'd like to get the place packed, especially tonight against Schaumburg. But yes, we ask, you know, to DNR our supporters to look after the community and, you know, to support our team. And I think that Jan has come up with some great ideas.
0: Now, I understand Jacob Mandel's going to be there as well, and you'll be paying tribute to YRP and police officer?
1: Yes.
0: So that'll be pregame?
1: Yes, pregame, yeah. Pregame. And we have, of course, the politicians are there.
0: And
1: with the election coming up soon, so.
0: Well, yeah. Well, it's a good place to meet people.
1: Yes.
0: There'll be a couple of the locals that'll be there. Puck drop is 7:30?
1: 7:30, yes.
0: Well, Joe, good catching up with you, and we'll do this again next Friday.
1: Well, thank you very much, and, have a good weekend, and we'll talk next Friday.
0: Okay, actually, before you go, I understand you have a new announcer. He may have a tie to the radio station.
1: Yes. He's... Jan Carter introduced us to him, and he's doing great. He should, everything is good. We'd like to get the radio station to the, you know, one of our games, and have you, you know, sort of broadcast from there and see how it goes.
0: Yeah, well, Jeff Bedford doing a good job as the announcer in-house, so congratulations on that job, Jeff, and we'll talk to you next week, Joe.
1: Thank you.
0: Okay.
1: Thank you. Great.
0: Take care.
1: Bye-bye.
0: Okay, bye-bye. Joe Kanakia is the president and general manager of the Georgina Ice. Puck drop is 7:30 tonight as the Ice take on Schaumburg. And here's what's happening, Georgina. Share your feedback on the 2027 Town of Georgina budget through an online survey, or you can chat with staff at in-person opportunities. 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

0: This is Joe Kurnacki for joining us, president and general manager of the Georgina Ice. Just a reminder, if you're following the team, of course, a home game tonight, they're on the road to Little Britain on Saturday.
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Hey, Smith and Whiskey on you. Oh, my goodness. Don't spill it. No. Hey, listen, on our Facebook page today, a bunch of stuff going on. We've got that extra donut drop. We are dropping donuts off to the Mystic Fair. So all the staff will be running around on a sugar high right until 4 o'clock when the doors open, and then they'll crash. No, I'm kidding. But no, we're going to do a donut drop for the folks at Mystic Fair. April Jones, just say, is a fan of those donuts from Zares in Keswick. And thanks to Stuart Mulcahy and his crew at Zares in Keswick for providing those extra donuts. We also will be doing a donut drop next week, and we'll let you know who will be getting that donut drop later on this hour. We'll be posting that on our Facebook page. Name your car. It's National Name Your Car Day. Have you named your car? Have you ever named your car? What name have you used in the past? 20% of people say they actually do name their car. Leave the answers on our Facebook page. Also, as we're talking to Joe Kornacki, a food drive for the Georgina Ice tonight as they take on Schaumburg. Bring along a non-perishable food item, and you'll get 50% off the next time you visit a Georgina Ice game. Also, the Mindbender question, 27% of people say this is the most annoying sound. Possibly people talking like that. I don't know. Leave your answers on our Facebook page at K Country 93.7 FM. And the answer to Thursday's question, 39% of pet owners have scolded their dogs for doing this. Some do like it. It's, yep, getting into the trash. Tim Hicks, 827 on the Morning Drive with Dan, the new K Country 93.7. Today's best country.

0: coming to Toronto in November. It is 8:37. It is the morning drive with Dan on the new K Country 93.7, today's best country. Blue Jay fans and all Major League Baseball fans noticed a difference this year because we had the ABS challenge, which is the automatic balls and strike challenge. You start seeing a batter tap his helmet or the catcher tap their helmet, then it's a challenge. And for the catcher trying to, you know, obviously look, and they think it's a strike. It was called the ball, looking to reverse that call. And the other way around for the batters. Well, the numbers have come out after the first year of this. I mean, it's amazing when you consider it. Between 2020 and 2025, zero calls were ever overturned. But that, I mean, that makes sense because there wasn't a electronic challenge that was available. It would have to be, you know, another human going, "Hey, dude, you got it wrong." And they're not going to, you know, they're not going to do that. So they never did. There was zero overturned calls between in that 5 year period. However, in 2026, there were 5,686 calls overturned in Major League Baseball. And Davis Schneider, believe it or not, of the Blue Jays, the most successful in his challenges. He was successful 82.4% of the time, 14 of 17 challenges. And obviously, some umpires better than others. As far as the umpires were concerned, C.B. Buckner was correct 77.8% of the times that he was challenged. But then you look at umpire Dylan Wilson, who was successful only 35.5% of the time that he was challenged. So obviously, umpires are in the spotlight now in making those calls with the electronic challenge. Can you imagine if that went into all workplaces, some kind of electronic challenge? You know, the boss says one thing, you start tapping your head and you're going to challenge that. By the way, don't try that at work today.
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1: Oh, we're getting more answers about naming your car. Latest one is the first car was named Betsy, and that's one of the more popular names for folks. Betsy. Mine was, where am I going to get money for gas?

0: Don't forget, Premier North Windows and Doors giving away $1,000 each week right through until November. 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A winner for this week will be announced later on this afternoon on the Rodeo with Elle. Last week's winner was Sharon Heath. Congratulations.
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3: If anything, there's less volume right now if you are on the 404 than normal because we're not seeing any around Davis Drive. First, Elgin Mills to 16th is dealing with some volume, and then from Finch to the DVP has some as well. Looking on Highway 48 at this point, still not seeing any problems or slowdowns, and then Highway 47 still looking good in and out of Uxbridge. If you spot something else, tell us toll-free at 1-833-NOW-SLOW. 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And that's the latest traffic. I'm Spencer Costin.
0: Well, no problems reported right now on GO Transit as far as the rail lines are concerned. That means the Stouffville line is running with good service. Also, the same story for Richmond Hill line. Now, the Barrie line is running with good service, although they did have an earlier delay. Here's the thing, though. On the weekend, if you use the Barrie line, keep in mind there is no GO Train service on the line at all. GO buses will be running between Allendale Waterfront and Rutherford GO, and then directly to Highway 407 and the bus terminal that is there. That is over the weekend because of construction on the line, and on Monday they will resume some partial construction, so they are going to be adjusting the schedules. If you use the Barrie line next week, make sure you check gotransit.com. Well, the rain heading out, and we are looking for some clearing as we continue through the day. Just partly cloudy skies right now, getting into a mixture of sun and cloud, and then mainly sunny skies by this afternoon. The temperature getting up to 17 degrees, sitting at 13 right now outside the studios here in the town of Georgina. It is currently 11 in Barrie and Newmarket, 13 in Orillia, 12 degrees in Uxbridge, and 11 degrees in Holland Landing.
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1: We are expecting some showers today later in the afternoon. That should all clear out of the way. A high of 17 degrees. Clear tonight, a low of 7. Tomorrow, sunshine, high of 17. And Sunday, a mix of sun and cloud and a high of 19. 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Tell them Big Daddy sent you. And that's your Skywards weather. I'm Samantha Diaz.
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is Morning Drive with Dan on the new K Country 93.7, today's best country. Hopefully you get a chance of the either over the weekend or Monday or Wednesday at 9 a.m. to hear Tractor Talk. We have a chance to catch up with Nathan Pegg from Homestead Orchards. And just disturbing, and it seems to be a growing trend at farms, not just around here, but across Ontario, where people figure, oh, it's come from the soil, so it's okay to take it, not taking into account the amount of work, money that it took to produce that piece of produce. And they're stealing. And it's interesting because Nathan was telling me about a recent incident at his farm where he caught somebody and they had taken a bag for something other than strawberries, filled it with strawberries, took it back to their car, then went back out. And obviously with intentions not to pay for the strawberries. Well, it's costly. And if everybody's doing that, the farmers' margins are already tight. That, you know, and people are struggling, but so are the farmers. And again, it's been a growing trend and certainly very concerning. And the people that he was talking to said, you know, he said, that's theft. And they said, no, it isn't. You know, no, we didn't. We're not thieves. Well, yes, you are. Yes, you are. You're stealing something, whether it's from the land or not. That is somebody's property and that is their livelihood. And, you know, it is so unfortunate to hear that this is a growing trend out there. But we've got a full conversation with Nathan coming up. And also, you know, they do donate a bunch of produce. And like he said, you know, if somebody's really starving, then all people have to do is talk to me. But chances are the people who are doing that, like this case, had a brand new vehicle that was parked in the parking lot. They were doing okay. They just figured that they were going to put one over on the farmer. Shame on you. No.

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1: Hey, it's Bobby Bones. 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

Tucker Wetmore with an APB on looking for brunette somewhere. Someone out there. I don't know. He's continuing to look. Hey, it is the morning drive, and just about time to wrap things up. It is the New K Country 93.7, today's best country. Just posted this on our Facebook page. Again, it's a busy time, especially for the donut drop. We are going to make an extra special donut drop today to the Georgina Mystic Fair. We're going to get them all pumped up because at 4 o'clock this afternoon, the doors will open at the link, and they'll be back open again tomorrow. So 4 to 9 today, 10 to 5 tomorrow, and they're in there for the setup. So as they get ready, we thought, well, we'll supply them with some donuts from Zayers. I can tell you the number one fan, at least from what I can see at this point, is April Jones, who is running the Mystic Fair. And as a matter of fact, so she went out after co-hosting with me on a Monday, and she went out with me on our donut drop, and she's looking at the donuts going, these are amazing. Well, she went and bought a dozen donuts after we did the donut drop. So she said, oh man, if we could get them. So we've made some special arrangements, and we're going to be dropping those donuts off today at the link. So again, 4 to 9 today, 10 to 5 tomorrow. And you want to get there early because the first 33 people through the door will get a free swag bag. That is today and again tomorrow. It's only $2 a person or a non-perishable donation, food donation for the Georgina Community Food Pantry. And it's just a great community event over the next couple of days. So we do have our donut drop that is going to take place, but not next Monday. It's next Wednesday because there's going to be a meeting of crossing guards. And next week's donut drop is going to the crossing guards who keep the kids safe at school in Georgina. So they're meeting Wednesday at the new Georgina Civic Hall, and we'll be there with some fresh donuts from Zayers. We just posted that, and we want to say thank you for all the hard work that you do. And we know winter is coming, and you're there each and every day keeping those kids safe. So we want to thank you for doing that. Make sure you get a chance, if not Saturday at 9 o'clock, then Monday or Wednesday, to hear Nathan Pegg from Homestead Orchards. We're talking on Tractor Talk about the fact that people seem to think that it's okay to take things from farm property. And that includes cutting down corn stalks. That's theft. That is something that has been produced by the farm. That is theirs to sell. They have small margins. It's a tough life as a farmer. And more people are taking it upon themselves to go out in the fields, and they're taking extra strawberries, extra apples. That is theft. You are stealing. And really important conversation. So if you can, check it out. Again, a Tractor Talk coming your way. 9 o'clock on Saturday, 9 o'clock on Monday, and 9 o'clock on Wednesday. And don't forget, you've got the opportunity to win $1,000 toward Windows and Doors from Premier North Windows and Doors. All you have to do is text us at 905-989-0937 and text the word window, and you could be a winner, just like Sharon Heath was last week. Our weekly winner will be announced later on this afternoon on the Rodeo with Elle, so make sure you're tuned in for that. Looking like a pretty good weekend. We've got some clearing starting already. We're looking at mainly sunny skies by later this afternoon. High near 17 today, and that's pretty much where we're going to stay for the rest of the weekend. Mainly sunny, 17 on Saturday, and a mixture of sun and cloud, and 18 degrees on Sunday. Have yourself a great weekend. We'll talk to you again on Monday.

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1: We are expecting some showers today later in the afternoon. That should all clear out of the way. A high of 17 degrees. Clear tonight, a low of 7. Tomorrow, sunshine, high of 17. And Sunday, a mix of sun and cloud and a high of 19. 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Tell them Big Daddy sent you. And that's your Skywards weather. I'm Samantha Diaz.
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When it's last call and they kick us out the door. It's getting kinda late, but the ladies want some more. 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
1: We are expecting some showers today later in the afternoon. That should all clear out of the way. A high of 17 degrees. Clear tonight, a low of 7. Tomorrow, sunshine, high of 17. And Sunday, a mix of sun and cloud and a high of 19. 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Tell them Big Daddy sent you. And that's your Skywards weather. I'm Samantha Diaz.
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1: We are expecting some showers today later in the afternoon. That should all clear out of the way. A high of 17 degrees. Clear tonight, a low of 7. Tomorrow, sunshine, high of 17. And Sunday, a mix of sun and cloud and a high of 19. 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Tell them Big Daddy sent you. And that's your Skywards weather. I'm Samantha Diaz.
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1: We are expecting some showers today later in the afternoon. That should all clear out of the way. A high of 17 degrees. Clear tonight, a low of 7. Tomorrow, sunshine, high of 17. And Sunday, a mix of sun and cloud and a high of 19. 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Tell them Big Daddy sent you. And that's your Skywards weather. I'm Samantha Diaz.
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1: It'll be a chilly one tonight. We're going down to a low of +5, a few clouds. However, tomorrow going back up to 18 degrees and mainly sunshine. Sunday, a mix of sun and cloud, chance of showers, and a high of 19. 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Tell them Big Daddy sent you. And that's your Skywards weather. I'm Samantha Diaz.
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1: It'll be a chilly one tonight. We're going down to a low of +5, a few clouds. However, tomorrow going back up to 18 degrees and mainly sunshine. Sunday, a mix of sun and cloud, chance of showers, and a high of 19. Weather is brought to you by S&B Keswick Motors, serving Georgina since 1972 from the corner of Queensway and Glenwoods. Tell them Big Daddy sent you. That's your Skywards weather. I'm Samantha Diaz.
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2: Problems this afternoon on the northbound 404 at Finch. Two right lanes are blocked off as crews are cleaning up after an earlier vehicle fire. A heavy backup from the 401. If you're heading further north on the 404, you will find a delay again through Bloomington through that long-term construction, but no major backups. Southbound side of the 404, that's looking at delays from Finch down to the 401 ramps. We're trouble-free on Highway 48, both directions between Georgina and Whitchurch-Stovall so far this afternoon. Due to problems, though, in town Newmarket, a collision at Young and Eagle slowing things down. And heading towards Cottage Country, northbound 400, just volume delays from Mapleview through to Dunlop. 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With the latest traffic, I'm Rashida Clark.
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0: Does the vehicle you are currently driving have a name? Well, if it does, I'd love to hear that name. So text it to me on our ICD insurance text line. Now, if you're driving along and your vehicle does not have a name, it is Name Your Car Day. So what a good opportunity. It's the rodeo with L. 17% of people have named their car after a celebrity. And my last vehicle was a black Dodge Charger named Rashad after the boxer. 20% of people have named their car after a movie, a TV show, or a song. And 42% of people have named their car after a color. Okay, I had a blue Chevy Cavalier when I was in college, and I definitely called it Bluey. But my red Ford Bronco is nameless. So by the end of this show, I want you to help me out. My Bronco needs a name. So if you've got an idea, send it over on that text line as well. It's L on the UK Country. Coming up after the break, we've got Bailey Zimmerman and Josh Ross on the way.
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2: A problem is this afternoon on the northbound 404 at Finch. Two right lanes are blocked off as crews are cleaning up after an earlier vehicle fire. A heavy backup from the 401. If you're heading further north on the 404, you will find a delay again through Bloomington through that long-term construction, but no major backups. Southbound side of the 404, that's looking at delays from Finch down to the 401 ramps. We're trouble-free on Highway 48, both directions between Georgina and Whitchurch-Stouffville so far this afternoon. Due to problems, though, in town Newmarket, a collision at Young and Eagle slowing things down. And heading towards Cottage Country, northbound 400, just volume delays from Mapleview through to Dunlop. 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With the latest traffic, I'm Rashida Clark.
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0: car day today, and I've been asking you guys, what's your car's name? Well, we've got a listener here named Janet, and her van is called Air Force One. Christiana, her vehicle is Kiki. That actually sounds cute. I wonder what kind of car you're driving. We've got a red van, and that red van is George's, and his name is Clifford. Very fitting. And we've got a vehicle. This one must be fancy. Fanula, Coco Chanel. It's the rodeo with Elle. Also, the Bronco. I got a text in. Should be named Bucky. Bucky for the Bronco. Okay. I'm thinking more of like a redhead. I don't know. I feel like the Bronco has to be a woman this time. It's Elle on the UK country.
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0: 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It's sell on the UK country. Megan Maroney, she's going to be performing at the 2026 Victoria's Secret Fashion Show happening on October 18th in Los Angeles. And Miranda Lambert today has a new album out called Crisco, and she's even got a duet with Ella Langley called Snakeskin Boots, if you want to check that out. And coming up after the break, I will play you one of my faves from Miranda Lambert, If I Was a Cowboy. Stay right here.
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2: Well, a bit of good news on the northbound 404. That earlier vehicle fire at Finch now completely cleared away. All lanes here have reopened. Still a heavy backup, though, from the 401 making its way through. And then further north on the 404, you'll find delays from the 407 to 16th Avenue. And once again, as you make your way through that construction north of Bloomington. New problems in Newmarket. Have a collision now at Yonge and London, slowing things down. And keep in mind in Markham, we still have a closure of Ward in both directions just south of Major Mackenzie. Ongoing construction here. In good shape, though, on Highway 47, both directions through Uxbridge. Just typical volume so far this afternoon. And heading towards Cottage Country, northbound on Highway 12, looking at some volume delays as you make your way through Brecon. Make the most of fall before the snow flies. 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With the latest traffic, I'm Rashida Clark.
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1: It'll be a chilly one tonight. We're going down to a low of +5, a few clouds. However, tomorrow going back up to 18 degrees and mainly sunshine. Sunday, a mix of sun and cloud, chance of showers, and a high of 19. 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Tell them Big Daddy sent you. And that's your Skywards weather. I'm Samantha Diaz.
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2: Well, delays continue on the northbound 404 this afternoon from the 401 up to Finch, site of an earlier vehicle fire, which has now cleared out of the way. Beyond that, delays off and on from Steeles up to 16th Avenue, and then again a bunch up through Bloomington. We did have some problems on the ramp from Finch to the southbound 404, had that ramp partially blocked with a stalled vehicle, adding to the volume delays in the area. Earlier problems in Newmarket, had a crash at Yonge and London. That's now been cleared out of the way, though. Northbound on Highway 48, looking good from Markham all the way up to Georgina, just typical volume right through that stretch. And heading towards Cottage Country, on the northbound 400, now looking at volume in a few sections through highways 88 and 89, and then again a delay from Mapleview through to Dunlop. Frank Leo of RE/MAX has a multi-million dollar marketing system that gets you more. 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With the latest traffic, I'm Rashida Clark.
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0: last night after work, I ended up at the Markham Fair because of the Monster Truck Madness show. My entire family bailed because my nephew was really sick, and I get that. They'll probably go and catch the show on Sunday, but I'm like, I can't go on Sunday, and I really want to see the monster trucks. So that's what I was doing last night, and it was a really good time, and the fireworks show was so impressive. If you were there, I'm sure you had a good time as well. I also tried something new at the fair, a chocolate-covered Twizzler. And I only got one because I'm like, I don't know if this is going to work. It definitely works. So if you come across them, yeah, do the 3 for $5. It's a much better deal. And what else did I get that was strange? A smoky bacon maple butter tart for Chris. And that was equally delicious. It's all on the Rodeo Markham Fair happening this weekend, but a very important event is happening tomorrow. I don't want you to miss the Georgina Animal Shelter and Adoption Center's open house. You can go meet all the furry friends needing a home. You can tour the facility. There's a free barbecue as well as a silent auction. That's tomorrow, 11 a.m. till 4.
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2: Well, delays continue on the northbound 404 this afternoon from the 401 up to Finch, site of an earlier vehicle fire, which has now cleared out of the way. Beyond that, delays off and on from Steeles up to 16th Avenue, and then again a bunch up through Bloomington. We did have some problems on the ramp from Finch to the southbound 404. Had that ramp partially blocked with a stalled vehicle, adding to the volume delays in the area. Earlier problems in Newmarket, had a crash at Yonge and London. That's now been cleared out of the way, though. Northbound on Highway 48, looking good from Markham all the way up to Georgina, just typical volume right through that stretch. And heading towards Cottage Country on the northbound 400. Now looking at volume in a few sections through highways 88 and 89, and then again a delay from Mapleview through to Dunlop. 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With the latest traffic, I'm Rashida Clark.
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people don't name their cars immediately. Actually, 43% of people wait at least a month. I guess you got to feel out what kind of name your car is. I've got a red Ford Bronco that needs a name. It's been almost a year. Now I kind of feel bad, but that's what Name Your Car Day is about, okay? A lot of you already named your car, but if you haven't, maybe it's time. Maybe it's time to name your vehicle. Cars more often are given female names rather than male names. My last car was a male, so, and being like a red Bronco, I feel like this vehicle needs a red name. And if you want to help me out, text

0: me on the ICD insurance text line, okay? What should I name my red Bronco? We will go with the best name texted to me. It's L on the rodeo. I'm kind of leaning towards one, I'm not going to lie. And I'll give you a hint. Singer.
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2: Still a busy drive making your way northbound on the 404 this afternoon. Delays from Steeles up to 16th Avenue. Then again, a bunch up from approaching Bloomington to beyond it through that long-term construction. Southbound on the 404, some earlier problems on the ramp from Finch to the southbound 404 have now cleared away, but delays from that point down to the 401 ramps. Still in good shape on Highway 48, just typical volume both ways between Whitchurch-Stouffville and Georgina so far this afternoon. We do have new in-town problems in Richmond Hill, a collision on Elgin Mills just west of the 404. That's slowing down the drive both directions on Elgin Mills through the area. And making our way towards the cottage, northbound on Highway 12, still a bit of a delay through Brecon just due to volume here. 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

0: if you knew this about Luke Combs, but he's actually a big Backstreet Boys fan, and they just announced a concert in Toronto February 12th and 13th, as well as February 19th and 20th. That is going to definitely sell out, and I wonder who their opening act would be. It would be pretty cool if it was Luke Combs. He does have some really big news, though, on his own. Today, they announced that the Category 10 restaurant in Las Vegas is opening up on October 15th, and it's a three-story venue at the Flamingo in Vegas. It has 800 seats, 7 interior bars, 2 stages, a retail area, and a rooftop with spectacular views of the Strip. That is pretty cool. So the grand opening, October 15th. If only Las Vegas was a little closer and less expensive for us to go. It's the Rodeo with L. His next one is opening up as well in Orlando. That is set to be in 2027, but we don't have an exact opening date just yet. Coming up after the break, Eric Church and the Rec Laws are on the way.
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3: Still a busy drive on the northbound 404 just due to volume from Steeles to north of 16th Avenue. A little bit of a breather, then slows again from approaching Bloomington to beyond it. If you're traveling northbound on Highway 48, it's looking good from Wichert-Stouffville through Mount Albert, Baldwin, and right up to Georgina. Just typical volume right through that stretch. A couple of in-town problems in Richmond Hill have now collision at Elgin Mills and Bayview. Another problem on Bathurst just south of Major McKenzie. And heading towards Cottage Country on the northbound 400, some off and on volume delays from Highway 9 up to Highway 88, and slows again in the Barrie area from approaching Mapleview through to Dunlop. 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With the latest traffic, I'm Rashid Clark.
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1: It'll be a chilly one tonight. We're going down to a low of +5, a few clouds. However, tomorrow going back up to 18 degrees and mainly sunshine. Sunday, a mix of sun and cloud, chance of showers, and a high of 19. Weather is brought to you by S&B Keswick Motors, serving Georgina since 1972 from the corner of Queensway and Glenwoods. Tell them Big Daddy sent you. And that's your Skywards weather. I'm Samantha Diaz.
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2: Looking at a busy drive still on the northbound 404, volume easing off a little bit, but you will find delays still from the 407 up to 16th Avenue, then again from approaching Bloomington to north of it. We still have in-town problems in Richmond Hill, a collision on Bathurst just south of Major McKenzie, tying up the drive both directions on Bathurst through the area. If you're traveling on Highway 47 through Uxbridge, that remains in good shape. 48's looking good from Wichert-Stouffville all the way up to Georgina. And northbound on the 400, making your way towards Cottage Country, some busy sections from Highway 9 up to Highway 88, and again from Mapleview to Dunlop. 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With the latest traffic, I'm Rashida Clark.
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0: Did you score some Riley Green tickets this morning on Ticketmaster? I entered the queue and there were 1,000 people ahead of me. And I'm like, wow, this again? This is fun. Now, the good thing is that there is no resale. So other than companies like StubHub, who are still doing it and probably just taking the fine because it's still lucrative for them. But I was just looking for lawn seats and I didn't realize that he had two shows in Toronto at the RBC Amphitheater. So Friday, June 11th and Saturday, June 12th. I missed out on the Friday, but I did grab myself some lawns on the Saturday. If you're going to be at Riley Green on the Saturday, let me know. It's Elle on the Rodeo, and stay right here. We've got Luke Combs on the way, and next up is our K-Quiz winner.
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3: Looking at a busy drive still on the northbound 404, volume easing off a little bit, but you will find delays still from the 407 up to 16th Avenue, then again from approaching Bloomington to north of it. We still have in-town problems in Richmond Hill, a collision on Bathurst just south of Major McKenzie, tying up the drive both directions on Bathurst through the area. If you're traveling on Highway 47 through Uxbridge, that remains in good shape. 48's looking good from Wichurch-Stouffville all the way up to Georgina. And northbound on the 400, making your way towards Cottage Country, some busy sections from Highway 9 up to Highway 88, and again from Mapleview to Dunlop. 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With the latest traffic, I'm Rashida Clark.
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0: doesn't matter. It's 5 o'clock somewhere.
1: It's always on 5 in Margaritaville, come to think of it.
0: Yeah, I heard that.
1: You've been there, haven't you?
0: Yes, sir.
1: I've seen your boat there.
0: I've been to Margaritaville a few times.
1: All right. Well, that's good.
0: Stumble my way back.
1: Okay. Well, we just want to make sure you can keep it between the navigational beacons.
0: Between the buoys. I got it.
1: All right. Well, it's 5 o'clock. Let's go somewhere.
0: I'm ready. Crank it up.
1: Let's get out of here.
0: I'm gone.

0: It's time to announce our K-Quiz winner. It's the Rodeo with Elle up for grabs this week. I had a pair of passes to ROM in Toronto to give away. And this week, our winner of K-Quiz is a business in Keswick, Hiking Tails Pet Services. Congratulations. And I will get a hold of you and get these tickets your way. Now, if you haven't won K-Quiz yet, not to worry, because we play the game at this time, Monday to Thursday. You tune in for the question and a hint, and you text me the answer. You can also play on our social media, but texting is much better. And next week, we've got a whole new prize up for grabs, and I'm going to give you the prize right now. It's going to be Paranormal Cirque tickets. That's coming to Newmarket. So make sure you're tuned in to the Rodeo next week for that.
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2: Well, delays continue on the northbound 404 just due to volume this afternoon from the 407 up to 16th Avenue, then again from approaching Bloomington to north of it. We do have new problems, though, on Highway 12, a collision just south of Brock. That's slowing things down both directions in the area, as well problems in Port Perry with a collision at Goodwood Road and Grayside Road. And in Richmond Hill at last check, still have this collision at Bathurst just south of Major McKenzie, slowing things down. If you're heading towards Cottage Country on the northbound 400, delays from Aurora Road up to Highway 9 had some problems at that point on the shoulder, and then north of there, delays in the Barrie area from Mapleview to Dunlop. Ready to race? Register now for the Nutrients Oakville 21.1 Half Marathon, 10K and 5K. 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With the latest traffic, I'm Rashida Clark.
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0: Thanksgiving is 10 days away. Halloween's 29 days, and there's 30 days left until daylight saving time ends. It's the rodeo with Elle. Thanks for hanging out with me all afternoon. And today was Name Your Car Day, and I asked you guys to help me name my Bronco. I got Lindsay from a listener named Allie. I did get Bucky, and then I've landed on Reba by Janet. So thanks to everyone helping me name my Bronco. I think she is a Reba. Okay, this weekend, what is going on so you don't miss out? Well, in Georgina, the Mystic Fair is on at the Link. Tonight, the Georgina Ice do have a home game. Bring a non-perishable food item, and your next Ice home game tickets will be half off. That's pretty good. Tomorrow, the Georgina Animal Shelter and Adoption Center has an open house, silent auction, and a barbecue, 11 a.m. until 3. Don't miss that. And from 10 to 2 tomorrow, Auntie M's Closet has a Day of Kindness and Community fundraiser happening. And then, of course, on Sunday, don't forget to go to the Link and get your fresh produce and homemade goods at the Georgina Farmers Market. Have a wonderful night and an even better weekend.
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2: Looking at some new problems on the southbound 404, just past the 407. Two right lanes are blocked with a collision here. Emergency crews are on scene. And then beyond that, delays from Finch down to the 401 ramps just due to volume. Northbound on the 404, you'll find volume delays from the 407 to 16th and again from approaching Bloomington to north of it. We still have this collision on Highway 12, just north of Brock Concession 11. That's slowing things down in the area. And at last check in Port Perry, we had a collision at Goodwood Road and Grayside Road. And now new problems in Newmarket with a crash at Leslie and Green Lane. Heading towards Cottage Country on the northbound 400, still some busy sections from Highway 9 to Highway 88 and again from Mapleview to Dunlop. 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With latest traffic, I'm Rashid Clark.
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1: It'll be a chilly one tonight. We're going down to a low of plus 5, a few clouds. However, tomorrow, going back up to 18 degrees and mainly sunshine. Sunday, a mix of sun and cloud, chance of showers, and a high of 19. Weather is brought to you by S&B Keswick Motors, serving Georgina since 1972 from the corner of Queensway and Glenwoods. Tell them Big Daddy sent you. And that's your Skywards weather. I'm Samantha Diaz.
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